0: I'm telling you, where you gonna be when the moon goes missing? Carolyn Wonderland, from the album of the same title. Just before that, Otis Mann from Sweet Giant of the Blues, Moon Blues. And started that set on the hour with Robin Ford from Into the Sun, Howlin' at the Moon. Kind of a moony start to the day.
1: 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I'm Sweet Mama D, and the Blues Rainbow is brought to you thanks to the support of Annie and the Orphans. 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

0: Love Me For Real, Mr. Breeze, and Mr. Do Too Much from Country Boy Love Story Blues. Prior to that, Government Blues from The Deep and Catfish Blues. And started that set with Taj Mahal from Phantom Blues. You've got to love her with a feeling. 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

0: Beth Hart, Joe Bonamassa, I'd Rather Go Blind. I do love that song by her. She just puts a whole new feeling on it. Just before that, Larry Dupio and Willie Kay from Lightning Strings, Not Too Late. And just before that, Rochelle and the Sidewinders from Soul Kiss, Long Distance Blues. Hamilton Loomis promised before that, Live at the Knicks, Slow Lover and Ain't Asking for Much medley. Walter Trout gave us I Saw My Mama Crying from Live at the Donald Dell's.
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0: and Blue, Jimmy Dawkins from Fast Fingers, Tinsey Ellis before that from Tough Love, All in the Name of Love, and started that set with Crystal Shawanda, The Whole World's Got the Blues.
1: This is Sweet Mama D, and I would like to graciously thank both my underwriters, Karen Barrett and Annie and the Orphans, for underwriting the Blues Rainbow every Sunday afternoon. 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

Oh, so ashamed. Bless her little heart. Angelique Francis Band from Long River from 2024. Just before that. Albert Castiglia from Grits and Glory, his latest album, Don't Burn Down the Bridge. And now, it's time for, if we're lucky, on this day in blues history.

Hello and welcome to On This Day in Blues History for October 4th. I am your host, P.W. Fenton. On this day in 1923, Bessie Smith and Clara Smith, who was no relation, recorded Faraway Blues as a duet for Columbia Records. It sounds, though, like they were kind of tired.

0: Hey, don't forget to stop by at bluesland.net, where I have links to all the music you hear on this show. This is P.W. Fenton reminding you to come back tomorrow for another episode of On This Day in Blues History.
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Yeah, ain't no man can handle me. Woo, go Miss Bertha May Lightning. Just before that, Coco Montoya from Coming In Hot, Running Away From My Love. Just before that, Dwayne Burnside from his acoustic album, Lord Have Mercy On Me. And just before that was You Ain't Old Till You Cold, Anthony Paul Soul Orchestra.

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0: Stevie Ray Vaughan and Double Trouble. Don't you just love it? Wall of Denial. Just before that, Zach Harmon from Music is Medicine, Blue Pill Thrill, and started that set and the hour with Kirk Fletcher from Heartache by the Pound, wrapped up, tangled up in the blues.
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0: Paul Butterfield, live at the Troubadour, No Amount of Loving. Just before that, John Mayhall from Talk About That, Cards on the Table, and started that set with the Mannish Boys from Double Dynamite, Drowning on Dry Land.
1: Aloha, and thanks for joining me this afternoon for the Blues Rainbow. 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
0: Well, we did another one, didn't we? Glad you were here with me with the Blues Rainbow today. 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In memory of Duncan Mack and courtesy of the Grease Family Foundation. Coming up next, Crank It Up. So till next time, keep your rainbow glowing from sky blue to indigo. You know I love you. Thank you ever so much for listening. I really do appreciate it. Be good. Be careful. Stay hopeful.

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Cadillac never dies. 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

0: Everyone fasten your seatbelts. Here comes the Rockmeister.
1: Indeed, indeed, here we are. This is your Rockmeister, and this show is called Crank It Up. And this cannot be without my wingman. He is right here next to me. He is the jungle.
2: Hey, morning.
1: Good morning. Okay, we are here to rock your socks off, and here we go. We love it. I hope the computer loves it too. There is never without this hiccup here. Uh-oh, hang on, we do something else, hang on.
3: Burgers and fries, what kind of pie? It's a graveyard charade, it's a legit masquerade. And it's 2 for a quarter.
1: Aha, this is better. Nothing works here without a hiccup in the beginning. I think this is a habit, right? It's all your fault, okay?
2: It's my fault. Sorry, sir.
1: A little bit of Van Halen to begin with today. It's called In and Out.

0: Yeah, yeah, In and Out. The singers with Van Halen went in and out. The first one, of course, was David Lee Roth, and then came Sammy Hagar. Actually, I met Sammy Hagar in the 70s. There was the Warner Brothers music show organized by Warner Brothers Records. They went all through Europe with several bands, and they hired me to make the announcements, and this is why I met all of them. And one band was Montrose. Mm-hmm. Ronnie Montrose and his band, and their singer then was Sammy Hagar. So he was quite a nice guy, and he's a very smart guy compared to some rock and rollers who end up broke, right?
1: Yeah, he's not going to end up broke. He got into the tequila market, and that's a never-ending... That's a bottomless market, that one. So
0: yeah, he bought a tequila brand, and he made it Cabo Wabo, I think.
1: Yeah.
0: Oh, we are not allowed to say that?
1: I don't know.
0: Sorry, no.
1: He seems like a nice guy. But,
0: it was tequila. Yeah. And then, of course, he opened restaurants. And if you fly out of Maui, and there is a restaurant,
1: right.
0: Sammy's, and that's his. Yeah, so he's a rock and roller who is also an entrepreneur and a very smart guy.
1: Mm.
0: Well, let's go to the next song. That is called... Let It Go.
1: Let It Go by Def Leppard. This is off their second album from 1981. It was the first one produced by Mutt Lange. And it's really good. I like it. I like Pete Willis. The first two albums had Pete Willis on it. He also played rhythm guitar on the third before he got kicked out for drinking, which he later said was a good thing because he might have not been here otherwise. But... Dave Mustaine liked the pairing of him and Steve Clark, Pete Willis and Steve Clark, because they both had different styles and they just worked really well together. So without further ado, Def Leppard, Let It Go.

0: Shlada-bang. This is how they like to... Oh, yeah, easy. Easy, guys. Easy. Stop, stop. No. No. I didn't say no. So who left the band because he or was thrown out because of his drinking?
1: So it was Pete Willis. He's a little guy. He's got a Hammer, H-A-M-E-R, standard guitar. I actually saw him live back in like 1980.
0: Was he drunk?
1: I was in the cheap seats. I couldn't tell. I couldn't tell from there. But he was energetic.
0: The lesson learned from this is don't drink and rock.
1: Well, that's a lesson not too many of them have learned.
0: I know that. So we have now we have the Cheetahs.
1: Okay,
0: The Cheetahs. Actually, ZZ Top, two of the guys, Dusty Hills and Frank Beard, were Cheetahs before they joined ZZ Top.
1: Cheetahs.
0: Cheetahs, yeah. Well, I tell it after the song.
1: All right.

0: Yeah, this is the cheating band. No, not the whole band. As I said, Dusty Hill and Frank Beard, the only ZZ Top member without a beard. When they, that is an interesting story. In 1967, a band called The Zombies broke up. And after they had broken up in 1969, they had a big hit with a song that was released before, which is called Time of the Seasons. And some rascals thought, well, if the Zombies cannot tour, maybe we say we are the Zombies and we tour. And they did. And they did it successful. And two of the band members were Dusty Hill and Frank Beard. So they toured in 1969 as the Zombies.
1: Huh. I wonder how the turnout was.
0: Yeah, the turnout was okay. And they got caught, of course. And then they stopped doing that. But we have, in honor of the Zombies, we have to at least play their original, Time of the Seasons.

0: So that was the original by the Zombies, Time of the Season. We had to play this in honor of them, right? Manao Radio thanks Commercial Properties of Maui for underwriting this show. 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And a big mahalo to Tamura's Market in Wailuku for underwriting this show. For more information, if you want to have poke, we all like poke. So when do you like poke and when the hours are available, you can call 808-242-1414. I think I need new glasses. Let's talk about the song Feeling All Right. You know that song, right?
1: Yes, sir.
0: Who made it famous?
1: Joe Cocker.
0: Yes, and everybody thinks it's his song, but Joe Cocker actually never wrote a song. He was an interpreter.
1: Did not know that.
0: He was a cover, one-man cover band, so he covered all kinds of songs. He did a great job, and he was playing the air guitar when he was on stage because he really wanted to play guitar, but he couldn't. So he was an interesting character. But let's go back to Feeling All Right, to that song. It was written by the Traffic member Dave Mason. Mm. And here's the live version of Feeling All Right. Here's the live version, I said. Come on.
2: Here's the song. This is Bob Hope, I thanks for the memories. And I got a song I wrote called Feeling All Right. It's my old 19 years old. This thing never stops. Films, movies, commercials. You know this song, so if you want to join in on the chorus.

0: Schlada Bang, that was the original by Dave Mason, great guitar player, and he was a one-time Maui resident. Unfortunately, he passed away a couple of years ago, but there are so many fond memories of him. And you have something to talk about.
1: Yeah, I just want to say, though, that he sounds a little like Joe Cocker. So, interesting.
0: Maybe that's why Joe Cocker picked it up.
1: Yeah. Maybe he thought he sung it and said, wait. Okay, so Malamakula invites the community to their second annual fundraising gala on Friday, November 6th. The festive evening runs from 5 p.m. to 8 p.m. at Ocean Vodka on Omaopio Road in Kula. Proceeds directly support Malamakula's mission of wildfire safety, hazard mitigation, and support for residents rebuilding in the community after the fires of a few years ago. The night will also feature updates on their progress, along with a look at upcoming community events celebrating the place they call home, Malamakula. That's Friday, November 6th.
0: I love the way they give us those scripts and they write in the phonetics. Malama is ma, la, ma. We know that.
1: Yes. And we know it means take care. So it's Take Care of Kula Foundation.
0: Okay, you have something coming up here.
1: I do. So this next song, it's by a group called The Chats from the Sunshine Coast of Queensland. And Queensland speak, if you say something is chat, you mean it's gross or disgusting. So it's The Chats is the name of this band. And the name of this song is Smoko. Smoko means a break. So here they are, The Chats, Smoko.
2: All right. Here's the song.
1: Nope, that's not The
2: Bob
1: Chats.
2: Bob Hope, had thanks for the memories. And
1: Dave Mason.
2: I got a song I wrote called Feeling Wrong.
3: 1, 2, 3, 4.
1: That's The Chats.

0: Okay, you help me out here. I'm on hi-fi or what are they singing? Yeah, you brought this up, this song. I mean, this is a band from Queensland, from Australia, down under. I have been in Queensland. It's beautiful. A little bit like Hawaii, but I like Hawaii better.
1: Yeah.
0: So, what do they sing? I'm on sli-fi?
1: I'm on smoko. I'm on smoko, like smoke break, I guess. I'm on smoko. Oh, so leave me alone.
0: They have this funny accent. I mean, I have to say this because I have no accent at all. Let's talk about Kashmir. Kashmir, have you been there?
1: You know, it's been off limits for a long time. I got very close. I wanted to go, but by the time I was in that neighborhood, it was already off limits.
0: People thought that Led Zeppelin were in Kashmir because they have a song called Kashmir.
1: They did go, didn't they?
0: No, they were not. They were inspired by a trip through the Moroccan desert. And for some reason, they were inspired by it. Then they wrote a song, but for, I don't know why, they called it Kashmir.
1: Did you go to Kashmir?
0: No. No,
1: it's beautiful.
0: Not yet. It's on my bucket list. Let's hear Led Zeppelin with Kashmir.

0: Yeah, Kashmir by Led Zeppelin, and it was inspired by a long drive through the desert in Morocco, not in Kashmir, which the Kashmirians, is it correct? The people who live there.
1: Kashmiris, I think.
0: The Kashmiris, they call this paradise on earth.
1: It's very nice, has a lake, very nice.
0: Yeah, and that's why you want to go there and why I want to go there.
1: Yeah.
0: Oh, well. So, you have a band coming up called Hanoi Rock. I have to say, it looks like you like that band, huh?
1: I like that band. I like it a lot, and I wish they'd gone over the top, but they tragedy struck. But, you know, what is the happiest country in the world? Do you know?
0: I think it was either Denmark. One of the Scandinavian countries.
1: Yes, it's Finland.
0: And Finland,
1: this,
0: yeah.
1: This group is from Helsinki, so from the happiest place on earth. Not the happiest band anymore, but at one time the happiest band on earth.
0: And it has nothing to do with Hanoi.
1: Has nothing to do with Hanoi.
0: Have Goodness you been to knows. Hanoi?
1: No, I'd like to go there too.
0: I was there last year. It's beautiful. So the Germans always make fun of it, because if you live in a certain area in Germany and speak the dialect and you say, no, you say Hanoi. Stupid. Anyway, so tell me about the song.
1: All right. Well, it's just a really good song. They did a great live video and album at the Marquee in London in 1983. It's called All Those Wasted Years. You can find it on YouTube. It is incredible. This song is on it. Taxi Driver, Hanoi Rocks.

0: then.
1: Yeah, they need a taxi driver, and if you don't get one, you're finished, because they're from Finland. Did the Rolling Stones ever play country and western music?
2: I believe they did.
1: Yes, they did. When Mick Jagger was driving through California through Bakersfield, which is a little town in the California desert, not much to write home about, but I have been there several times. So Mick Jagger on a Sunday morning drove through Bakersfield and he heard the gospel singer from the church. And then he wrote a song called, what is the song called? Far Away Eyes. And it's a country song. Mm. And they liked it so much that they wanted the country stations to play it. Guess what? They didn't. They said, we don't want you to make fun of us. Well, yes. I guess they have no humor. Yes. Anyways, here is Far Away Eyes and the Rolling Stones. Here is Far Away Eyes and the Rolling Stones. Our computer is not friendly to us today.

0: No, you are not at the wrong radio station. This is not country music from your country station. It's like, yeah, Eha. It's slightly different. Those were the Rolling Stones. And this show is called Crank It Up. It's usually about, and I'm the Rockmeister. I'm sitting here with my wingman, I say, and his name is Jungle. And him and I, we are pretty much into rock and roll. His favorite band is, one of his favorite bands is, of course, AC/DC, so is mine, but not only. There are many more others, like, what is that band called?
1: The one that we're going to hear next?
0: Yes.
1: Okay, the next band is called Die Toten Hosen.
0: What is that?
1: Die Toten Hosen. So it means the dead trousers in a language called German.
0: Oh.
1: They speak German. So it comes from, I guess, Tote Hose. I don't know if you ever heard this in Germany. Tote Hose means something, nothing's happening. It's boring.
0: Yes, exactly.
1: Did you ever hear that?
0: No, when you say, how was it in German? Like, oh, you went to a party. How was it? You say, oh, Tote Hose.
1: Sounds like Total Hoser.
0: Nothing to write home about, basically.
1: Okay.
0: Okay, what do we hear from them?
1: Okay, so...
0: do they sing in German?
1: They do sing in German. This album that they made was a tribute to a bunch of English rock acts, and every song on the album has somebody from that original band in it. It's a funny band, these guys. When they first start out, they would play for free as long as the host provided them with unlimited beer and covered all damages.
0: I go there.
1: And then their third album was called Damenwahl, which is Lady's Choice.
0: Yes.
1: And it was sponsored by a German condom manufacturer, and they gave out free samples at the shows.
0: Oh, you guys out there, you see how it rubs off if you are partnered up with a German DJ.
1: So anyway, this one is, there was a guy, English punker named Reckless Eric. This was his song, Whole Wide World by Die Toten Hosen.
0: Here we go.

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1: Yes, you can hear us everywhere on this planet Earth. And I know there's a sweet girl in the tiny country of, they say, Luxembourg, or in their language, they say Letzebock. And we say in Germany, Luxembourg, or we say in English, Luxembourg. Actually, that sweet lady is my daughter, Jessica. She just texted me and she said, she's listening. Hey, Jessica, mwah, big kiss for you, okay? Okay, we come to the next song, which is a rather interesting one. It's by Aerosmith. It's called Sweet Emotion. Now, you know that song? Yeah. And if you listen to it, you have to set your clock and listen to it at 1 minute and 45 seconds. For 15 seconds, you hear a kind of a sucking sound, and you don't know what it is. They recorded this, they said they were all sitting together and chanted something, mm-hmm. and then they put the tape in reverse, so they put it backwards, and that's the sound, and that's what you hear. It's just a sound effect, but they did this with a chant. And if you ask them, so what did you chant? Nobody remembers. Well, here it is, Aerosmith with the sucking sound at 1 minute and 45 seconds. Just wait for it. Mm-hmm.

0: Did you hear it? Did you hear it? Did you hear it?
1: It sounded like they were pulling a Band-Aid off or something to me.
0: Yeah.
1: It didn't sound like chanting.
0: Yeah, not at all. I heard like shup, shup. Well, whatever. But maybe it was just a gimmick to get promotion for the song. Who knows? Poke Salad Annie is the next song, which was, of course, made famous by Elvis Presley. He had a big hit with it.
1: Yes,
0: with
1: he covered Salad. The song. Yes, yes, indeed.
0: And when that was the case, I was not happy because I knew the original. Sorry, I knew the original, and I'm a big fan of the guy who wrote the song.
1: Tony Joe White.
0: Well, Tony Joe White was a great guy, and he had so many compositions. Poke Salad Annie, one of my favorites is Roosevelt and Ira Lee. But
1: he wrote Rainy Night in Georgia.
0: Yes.
1: Remember that song?
0: Yes.
1: He wrote that.
0: He was a great guy.
1: Nicknamed the Swamp Fox.
0: He was the Swamp. And he created actually the terminology Swamp Rock. Mm. So what we hear now is Swamp Rock. Poke Salad Annie.

Now, some of y'all never been down south too much. I'm gonna tell you a little bit about this so that you understand what I'm talking about. Down there, we have a plant that grows out in the woods and the fields. Looks something like a turnip green. Everybody calls it poke salad. Poke salad. Used to know a girl lived down there and she'd go out in the evenings and pick her a mess of it. Carry it home and cook it for supper. Cause that's about all they had to eat. They did all right.

0: Tony Joe White, he had this he had a great voice, and it was I love when he says spatful in his dialect. Okay, here we have what is a bad, when a bad person here, you say it's a bad apple, but what do they say in Ireland? It's a bad penny.
1: He's a bad penny.
0: And that's the song called, it's by Rory Gallagher.

0: the number?
1: Yes, remember, well, that was Rory Gallagher with Bad Penny. Again, Bad Penny in Ireland is referred to a person who is not a very good person, and we would say it's a bad apple. Now the raspberries are coming, the raspberries, and what did you understand? The song is called Go All the Way, but you understood something.
0: Go All the Way, and they were inspired by Let's Spend the Night Together. So he says, well, we got to come up with something. So he writes this song, said, Go All the Way, and the BBC banned it. But when I was a kid riding in the back of the car listening to AM radio from the front seat,
1: yeah,
0: I thought he was saying, please go away.
1: Go away. Oh, that happens too.
0: I was a kid, yeah.
1: The Raspberries were an interesting band. They were from the 1970s, but they were not cool, regarded as not cool because they were all dressed up like the Beatles, and then they said, no, you have to be more cool. Ah. Who cares what they dress? We care about the music. The Raspberries, go away. No, go all the way.

0: Krum, those were the raspberries. And you know what's funny? Because if I live in this country since so many years and I write the... this is a Crank It Up, by the way. I'm the Rockmeister and Jungle sits next to me and we both come up with songs and I write it up. And I didn't realize how to that I all my life spelled raspberries the wrong way. It's with R-A-S-P.
1: Yes.
0: And I always did it without the P, just with the berries, raspberries. So it's raspberries.
1: Yes.
0: Okay, you live and learn. Now, we are asking for your help. Do we? Hang on, where's my music for that? Here it is. Which is the best radio station on Maui? What do you think? Come on, Jungle. Which is the best?
1: Are you asking me, Cameron? Oh, you know that.
0: Yes. Manao Radio is the best radio station. Actually, I wanted to say we could do a promo saying we are the worst radio station in Hawaii because we don't play commercials. Not even one.
1: Yes.
0: So we are asking for help. 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And you can vote every day. So please keep up and keep the votes coming. All of us behind the mic are volunteers. Don't forget that. And we are here because we love the music. We love sharing with you. And we love being part of this incredible Maui radio community. If you love what you hear on Manao Radio, show us some love. Oh, please show us some love. With your vote. Mahalo. Leslie called. Which number did Leslie call?
1: Leslie called 808-242-5666.
0: And what's she doing now?
1: She's heading out to feed her horses.
0: And what does she want?
1: She wants to hear something. She named a few different people, and she finally settled on Hoyt Axton.
0: Hoyt
1: Axton.
0: Hi. That is country music, right?
1: Yes, sir.
0: Well, we already made one exception today with Da Rolling Stones with this Bakerfield song. Why not another one? Here, this is for Leslie.
2: Oh, I am a good old rebel. Now that's just what I am. And for this Yankee nation, I do not give a damn. I'm glad I fought again. I only wish we'd won. I ain't asked any pardon for anything I've done. I hate

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I hates the striped banner, I fit it all I could. I rode with Robert E. Lee for 3 years thereabout. Got wounded in 4 places and I starved at Point Lookout. I cotched the rheumatism a-camping in the snow. But I killed a chance of Yankees and I'd like to kill some more. 300,000 Yankees is stiff in southern dust. We got 300,000 before they conquered us. They died of southern fever and southern steel and shot. I wish they were 3 million instead of what we got. I can't take up my musket and fight on

0: as I am. I won't be reconstructed, and I do not give a damn. Oh, I'm a good old rebel, now that's just what I am. For this Yankee nation, I do not give a damn. I'm glad I fought again, I only wish we'd won. I ain't asked any pardon for anything I've done. I ain't asked any pardon for anything I've done.
1: That's enough of that.
2: You should have seen us. We looked at each other. Yes. We were like, what? So Leslie,
1: I hadn't heard that one before.
2: No, I hadn't heard that one. Leslie just wanted to hear a song by this singer. And we just picked one. And we don't know, because we are the rock and rollers, we don't know all the lyrics. So we just want to say that what you hear, what songs express sometimes are not necessarily what Manao Radio is expressed. So, we have nothing to do with that, please. The next one is actually a protest song, not really a protest song. It is a song inspired by the soldiers who went to the Vietnam War. By the group America, and this is called The Sandman, and it's about the soldiers who couldn't sleep at night because they were afraid that they were attacked, and so they waited for the Sandman, the one who makes you sleep, right? Here it is.

0: Actually, one of the hits, Sandman, that was the band America. Yes. America. We have actually later a song coming up that is called America, but not yet. So from America to America, but something in between, which is?
1: Something in between. This is by the B-52s, who named their group after the Bouffant hairdos, Bouffant, B-52. And they met over a flaming volcano drink. They were all sharing at a Chinese restaurant. And this is a geographical song called 53 Miles West of Venus.
0: What would that be? That's it's not much.
1: I think it's a filling station. I'm not positive.
0: Because last time I checked Venus, I looked it up through the telescope. There was not much next to it. Whatever. Here it is. 53 miles west of Venus.

0: 53 miles west of Venus. Pretty good by the B-52s.
1: Pretty good, yes.
0: So we talked about America before, the band America, and there's a song America, which is an instrumental protest song. Now, how does that work? Well, it's done by the Knights. Who knows the Knights? Who remembers them? The Knights was a British group headed by Keith Emerson. That was his first band before ELP. And that this song, America, is basically the melody of, if you remember it from the musical, I Wanna Be in America.
1: In America,
0: that's
1: yeah.
0: what it is, by Bernstein. And he made this into a piece on his keyboards, on his organ. And why is it a protest song? It's you will hear it at the very end. There is a little sentence, a short sentence spoken by the three-year-old son of the soul singer P.P. Arnold. And if you go to most streaming services and you play that song, they deleted that. So I had a long time to search to find it. That's why I have to play it from a different device. So let's see if this works. America.

0: was it. That was the version with the little son of P.P. Arnold saying that sentence. And as I said, so if you go on regular streaming, they just deleted that part. And I
1: what was he saying?
0: Well, it's something complicated. It's not really very protest, very bad, but I don't know why. You know, sometimes the record companies censor themselves, so whatever. So, but we can play it, so we just did, and it's all fine. And of course, this was Keith Emerson's highlight with The Nice. I loved that band. They were really good. And then, of course, he started Emerson, Lake and Palmer, and I loved that too. Now we have a wish from one of our listeners. From who?
1: A distant admirer? I can't remember what he said. Distant admirer, distant listener. But he calls regularly. He's a good guy.
0: How distant he is, he didn't tell us. Maybe he is 25 miles west of Venus.
1: So this song, he remembers seeing it on the Smothers Brothers show. And I guess after this appearance, Pete Seeger was pretty much nixed off of American television.
0: Well, again, what we play here, the song, whatever the Pete Seeger is saying, is not necessarily our opinion or the opinion of the station. Let's hear what he has to sing. Here we go.
2: It was back in 1942. I was a member of a good platoon. We were on maneuvers in Louisiana one night

Big Muddy, the big fool, said to push on. Well, the sergeant said, sir, are you sure this is the best way back to the base? Sergeant, go on, I forded this river about a mile above this place. It'll be a little soggy, but just keep slogging, we'll soon be on dry ground. We were waist deep in the big muddy, the big fool said to push on. Well, the sergeant said, sir, with all this equipment, no man will be able to swim.

Deep in the big muddy, the big fool said to push on. Well, all at once the moon clouded over, we heard a gurgling cry.

0: just made it out of the big muddy with the captain dead and gone. We stripped and dived and found his body stuck in the old quicksand. I guess he didn't know that the water was deeper than the place he'd once before been. Another stream had joined the big muddy about a half mile from where we'd gone. We were lucky to escape from the big muddy when the big fools had to push on. Any moral, I'll leave that for yourself. Maybe you're still walking, you're still talking, you'd like to keep your health. But every time I read the paper, them old feelings come on. We're waist deep in the big muddy, the big fool says to push on. Waist deep, neck deep, soon even a tall man will be over his head. We're waist deep in big muddy, the big fool says to push on.
1: Okay, so we had to look for this song, and we decided to play the studio version, not the live version. So far, so good. That was the live version of Pete yep. Seeger.
2: Crowd liked it.
1: Waist deep in the mud. Now we have a singer who doesn't do any protest songs. He has actually sometimes controversies because he can behave rather strange on stage. Mm-hmm. And a very quick story about Wolfgang Puck, the famous chef who mm-hmm. had a restaurant in Hollywood mm-hmm. when it was brand new. I interviewed him and I said, any guest you don't like? And he said, Rod Stewart. He always returns the food. He doesn't have to come anymore. So not everybody likes Rod Stewart.
2: That is funny.
1: Well, here is Rod Stewart. Every picture tells a story.

0: The picture tells the story. That's a very early Rod Stewart. I remember that album because I see the cover. I had it as a vinyl. Oh, I had so many vinyls. But then came the CDs. And we have a lot tapes. Of CDs here. No, then came tapes.
1: Eight-track cassettes.
0: Eight-track cassettes.
1: CDs.
0: We have a lot of CDs here. I wonder when they stop making the CD players, because everything is viral now. The problem is you don't own anything anymore. A CD you own. You can play your music.
1: Yes.
0: Right? But viral, you don't own it.
1: Yes.
0: You basically rent it. We start renting everything. We are becoming renters. Anyways, Funk 50. You remember last show we talked about Joe Walsh?

0: That was very short. Funk 50. It caught us by surprise, if I may say so. We were just talking, and then, oops, song is done. Next song is called Bikini Girl. No, the band is called Bikini Girl.
1: Sorry. No, I got that wrong. It's Bikini Kill. I wrote that wrong. It's the Rebel Girl by Bikini Kill. And they got their name from a 1967 B-movie called The Million Eyes of Sumuru, which was a spy movie.
0: So. Okay, so my wingman fooled me. Jungle fooled me.
1: I fooled myself.
0: So now it's called Bikini Girl, and it's by Bikini Kill?
1: No, Bikini Rebel Girl by Bikini Kill.
0: Oh, Rebel Girl. Maybe I should get new glasses here. Sorry for that. Come on, Rebel Girls, play it for us. We want to hear it.

0: So let me get this straight. This song is called Rebel Girl by Bikini Kill. And not Bikini Girl by Rebel Kill. Okay, we can do this all day. What did you say? Okay, where are we? Let us know.
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0: Yeah, be careful next time you say it wrong, they turn you in. The next song is something, they call it the pinnacle of the genre. The genre is prog rock, the progressive rock. And of course, one of the big bands of progressive rock is the band Yes. Mm-hmm. And this song, it's called Awaken. It's a long song. And compared to commercial radio stations, we can play long songs because who we are. Now, there's something special about this. It's called The Pinnacle because, first of all, it's an impressive composition and performance. Mm-hmm. But in the middle part, you hear a church organ, a pipe organ. Mm-hmm. And Rick Wakeman, the keyboardist of Yes, wanted to not go on his regular keyboards. They were recording in a studio in Switzerland. Mm-hmm. He said, I want a church organ in there. So they rented a high-speed, which was difficult in the 70s, a special telephone line that was from the church, went all the way to the studio, like 20, 30 miles away. And then he played the church organ there, that part, and they recorded it in the studio and then integrated it.
1: They stretched a wire 23 miles?
0: Yes, exactly.
1: Oh, my gosh. Okay.
0: It was not a rubber band.
1: Let's
0: hear it. So here's the famous song. It's called Awaken by Yes.

0: What a piece. Awaken by the band, yes. I met them on several occasions. By the way, Rick Wakeman, the man on the organ, is a very funny guy. He likes to tell jokes. So they play it live, of course, too, because even the band members say that's pretty much their best song they ever made. But I have seen it live. They cannot bring their church organ into the studio, into the concert hall. So they don't have it. And then it misses something because it's missing, such an integral part of it. Mm. Well, that's, yes, and you are listening to Crank It Up here on Manao Radio. I don't want to forget that. And next to me is Mr. Jungle. He is my wingman, and I'm your rockmeister. 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Wouldn't that be cool? All support matters now more than ever. I have to look over to my wingman here. What is the next song?
1: The next song is kind of a tribute to Charles Hardin Hawley. He was a kind of a rocker back in the 50s. And just for a brief minute, Waylon Jennings actually played guitar for him in his band. But we don't know him as Charles Hardin Hawley. We know him as Buddy Hawley. And here's Weezer.

0: That was a tribute to Mr. Buddy Holly. He's also subject to the song American Pie,
1: yes,
0: amongst others.
1: Now, the music died.
0: Let's do a little trivia. You know, sometimes it takes a long time to record a song, but also sometimes it's very brief. Which you think holds the record for the shortest time to record a major hit? I always thought it was House of the Rising Sun, because it's known it took the Animals 16 minutes to record that. Everything included. But I didn't know they are, here's the one that beat them. Hang on, you will hopefully recognize the song. Here's the winner of this whole thing. It took exactly 10 minutes to record this song. Yes, you guessed it.

wild thing, I think I love you. But I wanna know for sure.

Yeah, it took 10 minutes to record that thing, that wild thing. I didn't know. I always thought it was House of the Rising Sun. Now, if you think about what took the longest time to record a song, and you look it up and it says Bohemian Rhapsody, it took 6 or 8 weeks to record that. Mm-hmm. Wrong. Very wrong. The absolute winner, it took 6 months, full 6 months to record this song. Here is the song. I love the-

0: Yeah, there was a slightly extended version. It's called from the album Smile, the Smiles Session. There were a few more little ingredients in there. Mm-hmm. 6 months it took, and you know, they used to do this on magnetic tapes in those days. It took 90 hours of magnetic tape to get all the takes together, and then they start mixing it. Man, that must have been quite a piece of work. Oh,
1: crazy.
0: Now we have a little announcement here. We want to talk about the Kealia Pond, Kealia Pond National Wildlife Refuge, wildlife preservation. The Kealia Pond Natural Wildlife, what's wrong with me? I have my tongue stuck. Wildlife, it's so easy. The Kealia Pond National Wildlife Refuge, located at milepost 6 between Ma'ala'ea, or if you want to say Ma'alaya, I don't know what is the correct pronunciation. I think it's Ma'alaya. Anyways, and North Kihei is a sanctuary for endangered wetland birds native to the Hawaiian Islands. The visitor center is now open on the first Saturday of each month from 9 a.m. to 3 p.m. with guided walks at 9:30 a.m. and 1:30 p.m. for keiki. 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Visit the Kealia Pond, located at milepost 6 on the Maui Veterans Highway. Okay, what's up next?
1: 1979, it was the highest charting single for this group, Smashing Pumpkins. And Billy Corgan wrote it for what he considered his coming into adolescence when he was turned 12. So he wrote this song. He turned 12 in 1979, so he wrote this song looking back.
0: So he was becoming an adult.
1: Well, adolescence is kind of midway.
0: First kiss.
1: Yeah.
0: Yeah.
1: Something like that.
0: Okay. Here we go. Where's my music? We have really a thing here today with our computer. I say, no, I have it, and no, I don't. Okay, here it is.

0: Okay, you tell me, what is the... No. Ever since, I mean, I like this song, and I heard it on the radio many times, but then at the end, it, or not at the end, all the time, it goes, no. And I wonder, what did they, what instrument was it? Is it a guitar with a reverb or something?
1: I felt like I read something like they were just doing stuff in the studio with tape snippets and...
0: Maybe he went like... and recorded that.
1: Maybe that's Bugs Bunny doing backup vocals, I don't know.
0: Let's talk about Lust for Life. Iggy Pop did Lust for Life, and he wrote it together with David Bowie when they were sitting in Berlin in Germany, and they listened, they were waiting for the AFN. I listened to them in Germany too, American Forces Network. Mm-hmm. They played always cool music. We had the BFBS, the Brits, they did that, and then the Americans. And the German stations mostly would play boring stuff, so we listened mostly to them. So David Bowie and Iggy Pop were sitting there and waiting for a broadcast, and then they came up with that song and composed it together, as far as I understand. So, and it's called Lust for Life. Here okay. it is.

0: Yeah, they had the Lust for Life, David Bowie and Iggy Pop.
1: Lust for Life.
0: And we were wondering here, is David Bowie singing in the background?
1: Yeah.
0: Is he or not? We have to research that. Now we are very sad. We are crying tears.
1: Yeah.
0: Because we have to leave you. We don't like that, but we will be back. As Arnold said, I will be back. Want me to say that lower? I will be back.
1: Yeah, that's fair.
0: So next week, our friend Dylan is taking over. And
1: Hey, Dylan,
0: next week. And we will be back after you. So we will be back here in 2 weeks from today. So we see you on the radio.
1: Yeah.
0: With Crank It Up, with Rockmeister and Mr. Jungle. So what do we say until then?
1: Ahoy ho.

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We also believe in doing all we can to support the musicians and the Maui

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At the end of the day, music is at the heart of everything we do. And to let you guys know, I am DJ E-Omni. 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

0: All right, we just heard from Goat with Temple Rhythms. Before that was Govinda and the Union of Body and Sound. Once again, I'm DJ Eomni. You are tuned in to Resonating Rhythms right here on Manao Radio. Happy to be with you guys tonight. Coming up next, Jethro Tull, Songs from the Wood.
1: Telltale damp patches appearing. It's all knotted up at that end. Good. This, Songs from the Wood, and the lads gonna do it.

All right, that was just Tabla Beat Science with Big Brother. Before that, we heard from Dub FX with Perpetually Rising. Once again, I am DJ Eomni right here in the studio in Mana'o Radio, coming at you from the heart of Wailuku on the Valley Isle. Coming up next, we've got Echo Aya with a track called Cruelty Costs Everything. If you want to get a hold of us here in the studio, the number is 808-242-KMNO. That's 808-242-5666. Other than that, hoping you're enjoying your evening. The county fair is almost done. You got about 2.5 hours left until they close until next year. But other than that, we've got Echo Aya coming at you. Keep it locked. 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

right, that was just Shai Bun Tour featuring Johnny Greenwood and the Rajasthan Express with Who. Before that, a little bit of Korean music was Balming Tiger with Narani Narani. Once again, I am DJ Eomni. You're tuned into Resonating Rhythms. I'll let you know that quick promo back a couple of songs ago, that was by DJ Kitten. You'll be hearing a little bit more from her later tonight. Coming up next, this is Sonder City. He's an artist that actually started in Kailua on Oahu, currently down in the City of Angels. But this is The Cycle by Sonder City off his album Brave New World.

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1: All right. Well, thank you so much, DJ Kitten. 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All support matters now more than ever. Once again, I am right here in the studio with DJ Kitten. Is there anything you want to say to our audience members out there? All right. Well, we hope to hear a little more from her later. In the meantime, we hope to hear from you. Once again, you can give us a call in the studio at 808-242-KMNO. That's 808-242-5666. I am DJ E. Omni. We are one quarter of the way through tonight.

8th edition of Mana'o, or of Resonating Rhythms, right here on Mana'o Radio. Hope you guys enjoy. Got some new music, some world music coming your way. Let's see what you guys think. Thank you for sticking around, Mana'o Radio.

All right, that was just Wookiee Foot with Earthling. Prior to that, from the 2012 album Ready or Not, prior to that, we started off the hour with Locos Por Juana and Mi Tierra. After that was Alpha featuring Manu Chao with Mi Piace. Yeah, hope you guys are enjoying. Coming up next, this is Black Bombay with the Migration Dub. Thanks for tuning in. We're now on radio.

right, to let you guys know, that was just a brand new one by a band. Make sure I'm trying to pronounce this as correctly as I can. But a band named Narasimha with Jira. So that was a new one. Before that, we heard one from Omega Nebula from back in 2023 with Best Shot. Once again, I'm DJ E-Omni. Got a quick PSA for you, but after one more song coming up right now, this is going to be Boku Yute with his version, or his song, called Imagine.

0: so much, Dr. Gusto. Any questions?
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That was Jesus George with his cover, albeit translated into French, of David Bowie's Changes. Before that was Avi Kaplan with Changes on the Rise. I'm DJ E-Omni, you're tuned into Resonating Rhythms. Coming up next, this is Thievery Corporation, Omid.

that we're given is a journey. Painful, joyful, comical, enlightening, exciting, unpredictable, and frightening. We sing from the mountaintops, we swear at the traffic stops. We shelter in the embrace of family and see our true reflection in our enemy's eyes. We laugh, we cry, we learn, we forget. We work, we play, we yearn, we regret. Most of the time we're just pushing that great big boulder up the hill, only for it to roll back down again at the end of the day. But what most of us don't realize is that pushing the boulder is changing us, fundamentally. But it's up to us to interpret how. The perceptions we choose shape the projections we produce to manifest the world we create. The greatest gift we've been given in this life is the ability to choose. No matter what the situation, we always have a choice we can make. So this is my hope, for all of us to make this world a little bit better, one small choice at a time. It's time to wake up, it's time to remember, wipe away the makeup, and return to the center.

All right, that was just Mike Love with the song Hope off his album from last year, Teachers. Once again, I'm DJ E Omni. Two more songs left until we make it to the 10 o'clock hour. The first is going to be by the local group Lamb's Bread. This is Natural Mystic Feeling. Thank you guys for being here, being part of the journey. Here we go.

All right, that is JT Catalano behind me with Protect Your Peace, which is a new track from him. As a reminder, you are tuned to listener-supported Manaʻo Radio, KMNO, Wailuku, Maui, Hawaii, at 91.7 FM, and streaming worldwide at manaoradio.com, in memory of Duncan Mack, and courtesy of the Grace Family Foundation. 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You are tuned in to Resonating Rhythms right here on Manaʻo Radio. We've got your Hawaiian history moment coming up, but I'm going to let you guys go back to where I started covering over this song. But Hawaiian history moment's coming up right after that. And again, if you want to get a hold of me here in the studio, 808-242-KMNO. Here we go.

In the memory of Bob Krause and Les Adam, Manawa Radio presents the Hawaiian History Moment. Aloha i'oi. My name is Richard Mickelson. We continue this series, sharing Hawaiian history with Kae Ko'o, Rough Seas. The inspiration for these stories is from Bob Krause's Hawaii Maritime Chronology. Using his notes and sources, we have formulated the series to tell the story of Hawaii. To a people living happily in a pleasant land with purple mountains, sea-grit beaches, cool breezes, life long and natural, even to extreme old age to these people. With the coming of strangers, there came contagious disease, which destroyed the native sons of the land. No longer is the sound of the old man's cane heard on the long road. No longer do the aged crouch about the fireplace. No longer do those helpless with age stretch themselves on their beds. No longer do they remain withering in the house like the cane blossom stalks plucked and dried for the dart-throwing game. We are praying that we may reach the length of life of our forebears. We build churches, labor day and night, give offerings to charity and the Sabbath dues. But the land has become empty. The old villages lie silent in a tangle of bushes and vines, haunted by ghosts and horned owls, frequented by goats and bats. More Hawaiian history is available Tuesday nights at 8:50 p.m. on the Manawa Radio Hawaiian History Moment Discussion and Digression Session with Dorothy Betts. Hawaiian History Moment episodes can be viewed on Buck Nicholson's and Story of Hawaii Museum Facebook pages. Mahalo to Eddie Tanaka and to Vince Esquire for playing the music behind the Hawaiian History Moment.

Beneath the forests of these sacred valleys awaits the riches and treasures of our ancestors' past. And their intention to our future is to embrace our Aina, to sacrifice the labors of our bodies to this great land of Ka'eleku. Mahalo e nā kupuna, me ke aloha palena ole.

I believe artists have the responsibility to serve.

regarding ecology and peaceful society, peaceful community, I think Tibetan culture can contribute for humanity. I'm quite confident that it is worthwhile to preserve Tibetan culture heritage so that once we can contribute

I think it is the responsibility of all entire humanity, particularly you as a musician or artist, through your own profession, give people hope and give people the idea

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Usually I do. We have good potential. If we open up our mind, make effort, we have the ability to overcome all these problems, all this suffering.

All right, that was just Chinmaya Dunster and the Celtic Ragas Band with Circle Makers. Before that, we heard from Chris Hinds with So Give Them Hope, featuring His Holiness the Dalai Lama, back from 1994. Got a lot more music for you guys. Some new stuff coming up, of course, topical stuff in the last hour or so. 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And donate if you want to, too. Right now, this is going to be Delhi to Dublin, Bodega Ridge, Part 2.

All right, that was just Kula Shaker with Waves. Before that, we heard finished off our Celtic set with Altan and Duleman. We'll have a little more Celtic later, maybe a little faster vibration. Once again, I am DJ E-Omni. You are tuned in to Resonating Rhythms right here on Monaco Radio, halfway between Crank It Up and Musical Star Streams. 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All right, we're going to get back to the music right now. This is a track called Daughter of Nagas by Gauri Lakshmi. Hope you guys enjoy.

right. So that was just Chasing Abby with Sid Chen from earlier this year. Before that, we heard from Natalie Rise with Tomorrow off her album Liberate. That was from last year. Once again, you're tuned in to Resonating Rhythms right here, Manao Radio. Happy to be with you tonight. We're going to go to a little bit more reggae in a minute, but a couple other things first. Going to keep going with the sort of Celtic feeling that we've had for the last little bit. Coming up next, this is The Proclaimers off their new album, It May Offend, with A Little Bit Late.

That was just Giant Panda Gorilla Dub Squad with Gone. Before that, we heard from John Brown's Body and Among Them. Once again, you're tuned into Resonating Rhythms. If you want to get a hold of me here in the studio, say what you like, say what you don't like, or generally just reach out to other human beings, the number is 808-242-KMNO. Coming up next, we got a couple of bands that will be playing this coming Friday at the MAC, the Maui Arlington Cultural Center. Of course, I'm referring to Soldiers of Jah Army, or SOJA, and then Oahu-based reggae legends Ookla the Mock. So right now we're going to hear SOJA with Fire in the Sky, Ookla the Mock with King, and then it's almost top of the hour, so we'll see where we go from there. Thank you guys for being amazing human beings. Here we go.

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Once again, I am DJ E. Omni. You are tuned into Resonating Rhythms. We are 3/4 of the way through the show this evening. 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Coming up next, this is Brighter Side of Soul, Sunshine in My Eyes. Oh, actually, one more thing I forgot to tell you guys. Very important, probably the most important thing I'm going to tell you guys in the next hour. 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

All right, that was just Taimane off her new album, The Ula, with E Ala E Jupiter, a medley. And that came out a little earlier this summer. So again, that is Taimane, E Ala E and Jupiter off the The Ula album. Coming up next, another brand spanking new song. This one's coming from the Big Island. An artist named Ginger Fresh. And this one is an ode to Kava called Pacific Elixir. Hope you guys enjoy.

are scared right now. What's going on, you ask?

All right, that was just Madeline May with What's Going On from last year. Before that, we heard from Stella Lumina with Extraterrestrial. Coming up on the same theme, this is going to be Joe Man with Another Planet.

0: 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Once again, I am DJ E-Omni. You are tuned into Resonating Rhythms. I got a little under 30 minutes with you guys. We'll see how much we can get in that time. Once again, you got anything you want to say, you can always reach us 808-242-KMNO. In the meantime, we're going to start getting into some of the political stuff. Coming up next, this is Earth to Eve featuring The Cure for Paranoia with No Kings Part 2. So this is a track that just came out. Really curious what you guys think. More on the way. Mana'o Radio, you rock.
1: Watch the violence while dreaming at Jeffrey's.

saying Texas, oh, bless your heart. He ain't your prophet. I'm still in this belief he got in the office. I'm not finna argue with nobody talking this side. And with folks waving swastika flags when they marching. How can you not see? I think that it's pretty obvious. It's good versus evil, not politics. Jeffrey Epstein and accomplices. It's not about race. Okay, YKKK in the audience. So the verse from the Bible you put in your bio was just a suggestion, huh? You worshiping flesh and blood like we say.

Career politician is oxymoronic. A public servant works for people, not profits. America's become a corporate conglomerate, representing billionaires and the lobbyists above the people. They sell them false hope, then pocket the change and rename the Gulf. Please keep your water intake to 3 cups a day. The data centers are dehydrated. Affordability hoax is stealing your votes. Try to open your eyes.

Everybody had their own territory. Ours was right next to the Columbia.

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1: Compañeras, compañeros, agarren su pañuelo, un arma de fuego. Nos veremos con los Yankees en el infierno.
2: All right, that was just Jag Arriola with Gold Driven. Before that, we heard a brand new one from Ryan Mack, First World. I've only got a few minutes left with you guys, but I've got a classic now from 1977. This is none other than Johnny Watson and A Real Mother For Ya. Don't mistranslate what they said. That's For Ya, F-O-R-Y-A. Hope you enjoy.

All right, that was just Ayama with Off Grid. Before that, we heard from Joel Spiral and Punahele with Blue Tarp Chronicles. I think this is my last announcement for you guys. Hoping you've enjoyed the show tonight. Got two or three other tracks for you before we turn the airwaves over to Forest and Musical Star Streams. But hope you enjoyed this weekend. Once again, the Soja Show's is on Friday. I will also say that we will have Ilele Tiana coming to play live for you guys in 2 weeks on the 18th. She will have a live show on October 16th at the Temple of Peace in Haiku. So check out that on the Temple of Peace's website if you'd like. Also, she will be playing at the Dialysis Center fundraiser in Hana on Saturday the 17th. But right now, I'm going to play you a track of hers. This is a piece called Always Right. And then we're going to get into one or two more tracks. And then once again, Musical Star Streams coming your way. So this is Ilele Tiana, Always Right.

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They say, oh, look here, you're from an insignificant planet in an insignificant solar system in the midst of billions of galaxies. This is who you are. You're nothing. And that's true. But if you go inside the human being, all of those vast spaces out there are

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To access our healing program, press start. Welcome to our healing program. This program has been created to provide to you the necessary sense to start moving again. To conquer your flaws, you must first accept them. Falling apart gave you the opportunity to rebuild yourself. Be proud of your progress.

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0: 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Our opening set included Manish Damore from his Sadhana CD. 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
0: So grateful that you've joined me on this edition of Musical Star Streams. Remember, we're heard every Sunday night at midnight into Monday morning. A four-hour journey we call the exotic side of radio. Thanks for taking the journey. 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
0: 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I'm Forrest, with more music you won't hear anywhere else, beginning with Sweden's Omnimotion from the album of the same name, Omnimotion. Gaudi will follow from his Bass, Sweat, and Tears. We'll hear Adam Shake from the compilation Left Coast Liquid Volume 1. And time permitting, we'll finish with Blue Tech from the EP Elementary Particles, Musical Star Streams, the exotic side of radio. Thanks for joining us. Here's Omnimotion from the album of the same name, Omnimotion.

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It is October. Wow. October 5th, 2026. And I am Southside Steve, and this is my show, Brand New Day. A big mahalo to Lineage Restaurant for underwriting my show. 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My show is also brought to you by the Maui Humane Society. Maui Humane Society serves as a cornerstone of animal welfare for Maui County. Each year, thousands of animals find critical care, shelter, and new beginnings through the organization's programs and services, while families across Maui County benefit from resources designed to keep pets healthy, safe, and with their ohana. Manaʻo Radio sincerely appreciates the continued support of the following businesses and individuals, including Aloha Cleaning Experts, Haleakala Ranch, Bonnie Blackledge, Realtor Pono Paul, and Jeffrey Andrews. These supporters and many others are what allows us to share with our listeners this wide variety of commercial-free music right here on Maui and all around the world. All right, lots of music lined up for you today. Have a little taxi theme to get us started. This is Angela by Bob James, or you may know it as the theme from the TV show Taxi. We're going to go to Tijuana for Taxi. Harry Chapin's going to take us a ride in San Francisco. And then we might even run into a big yellow taxi. Hope you're doing well. As I said, this is the first Monday in October. I guess there's a group of people out in Washington who start meeting today. Well, may the greater angels prevail. That's enough of that. All right, I'm going to let Bob James play out here, and then we're going to move into little Herb Albert after that. Enjoy. Give me a call if you like. 808-242-5666. I do requests if I can fit them in. Or you can just call and say hi. Tell me where you're listening from.

32 years. What an amazing journey. Southside Steve here with you on a Monday morning. Doing a little taxi theme to get us started today. Heard Bob James doing Angela, the theme from the TV show Taxi. And we went with Herb Albert and the Tijuana Brass doing Tijuana Taxi. Harry Chapin gave us a ride in his taxi. And we heard Joni Mitchell talking about that big yellow taxi. Shifted gears a little bit, went with Amanda Shires, Fault Lines. Doobie Brothers, Living on the Fault Line. And a slightly different version of Amazing Journey / Sparks from The Who. That was instead of from the Tommy album, I pulled that off of Almost Famous soundtrack from that amazing movie, which I'm going to play a couple more in a couple moments. In the meantime, let you know about the Sierra Club. Maui is celebrating its 50th anniversary on Saturday, October 10th from 11 a.m. to 3 p.m. with a community gathering at a private farm in Haiku. The event honors 5 decades of conservation work protecting the Wai and Aina while looking forward to the next 50 years. This family-friendly celebration features live music, a community potluck, a history display, educational exhibits, and a silent auction. As Sierra Club Maui notes, 5 decades of conservation do not happen without community. RSVP is required at mauisierraclub.org. Okay, back into music. As I said, I'm going to stay with, got a couple more songs from Almost Famous here. Because we're all almost famous. This is a little Todd Rundgren.

0: brand new day. Southside Steve here with you, as I try to be every Monday morning. We started at the bottom of the hour with Todd Rundgren. It wouldn't have made any difference. That was, again, from the Almost Famous soundtrack. So many good songs on that album. So we heard one more, Nancy Wilson doing Lucky Trumbull. Went with Clint Holmes doing Playground in My Mind. Then the Marshall Tucker Band, they heard it in a love song. Vicki Lawrence, The Night the Lights Went Out in Georgia. Bonnie Tyler, Holding Out for a Hero. That was from Footloose. And Hawaii's own Willie Kay from The Uncle and Me Volume 2 with Koi. And you are tuned to listener-supported Mana'o Radio, KMNO, Waialuku, Maui, Hawaii. 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Mercer Advisors has been serving individuals, families, and business owners since 1985. So let's see what's happening in the world today.
1: Feature Story News in the UK, I'm John Beaver. The United States has pulled all of its B-1 bombers out of RAF Fairford in southwest England after a suspected plot against the airbase. Six men were arrested and released on bail in connection with the incident last month, which led to the evacuation of 85 homes near the base. Ollie Barrett reports.
2: One of the lines of inquiry from British officials has been whether what was disrupted on September the 27th may have been a dummy run, may have been a test run, may have been in some way designed to disrupt operations at RAF Fairford. The Americans are absolutely insistent that it doesn't mean that their military operations against Iran can't continue in the way that they have been in the past, and that it's ready to launch attacks whenever and from wherever it needs to.
1: Andrew Mountbatten-Windsor, formerly known as the UK's Prince Andrew, is taking legal action over his arrest. His lawyers are challenging the legality of the warrants that gave police permission to search his homes in February. Benji Hyer has more details.
3: He was arrested on suspicion of misconduct in public office. Basically, it was following allegations that he'd shared sensitive information with the convicted sex offender Jeffrey Epstein during Andrew's time as the UK's trade envoy. He was released under investigation, but he was questioned, you might recall, for something like 11 or 12 hours. Important to stress, he denies wrongdoing in regard to his relationship with the disgraced financier Jeffrey Epstein. And his main contention in this case is whether the police's search warrants were lawful. There will be a private High Court hearing in London on Thursday in order to try to determine that. It is not clear whether Andrew himself will attend.
1: Spain's Prime Minister Pedro Sanchez has called a snap general election for the 29th of November after Parliament rejected his emergency housing legislation. Sanchez told the nation he needed to seek a fresh mandate, saying his minority government could not pass the measures the country needs, but polls suggested the Conservative People's Party holds a commanding lead over his socialists. William Denslow reports.
4: Pedro Sanchez essentially says that after his failure to be able to get this housing legislation through Parliament, he says there is a need to go back to the polls to try and seek a bigger majority. He's been

0: of massive violence. They feel that they are currently at the vanguard of the protests against Emmanuel Macron's administration and more broadly the whole Republican model. They feel that the educational system isn't fit for purpose at the moment. Classes are overcrowded. There are very, very few teachers. A lot of teachers are going on strike a lot of the time. Conditions are extremely poor. Their buildings are dilapidated and the like. And so they are following really in the tradition of the very famous riots across France in May 1968, where young people took to the streets and they persuaded the trade unions to come out in support of them. And the ultimate aim in 1968 was a nationwide insurrection against the forces of law and order. Of course, they failed in 68 to bring down the government. But this lot, the ones I've met on the barricades, certainly feel they've got a chance.
1: France's largest trade union is now calling for its members to take to the streets on Tuesday. The government says the students are being mobilised by the far left. With FSN Spotlight, I'm Simon Marks.
2: To recap the top stories, the United States has pulled all of its B-1 bombers out of RAF Airford in southwest England. It follows a suspected plot against the base last month and the arrest of six men nearby. Andrew Mountbatten-Windsor, formerly known as the UK's Prince Andrew, is taking legal action over his arrest in February. He's challenging the search warrants used after he was arrested in the wake of information that emerged from the Epstein files. And Spain's Prime Minister has called a snap general election after Parliament rejected his emergency housing legislation. That's the latest Feature Story News. John Beaver reporting.
3: 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And let's take a peek at the weather. This is extended forecast for the central Wailuku area of Maui. Today, we're looking at some isolated showers afternoon, but mostly sunny. Highs near 83. Breezy with north-northeast winds 8 to 15 miles per hour, with gusts as high as 21. Will not get over 22. So 21. Chance of precipitation 20%. Tonight, mostly clear, lows around 73, but continued breezy. Gusts is, again, as high as 21, so you're safe. 22 is too much for you. Tuesday, mostly sunny, highs near 83, wind subsiding ever so slightly. And then on Wednesday, mostly sunny, highs near 84 with light southeast winds. Some more possible scattered showers, and then, pretty much Maui weather for the rest of the week. So enjoy it out there. Enjoy our islands. Enjoy life in general. Okay, I want to play some miracle songs, just because sometimes we need a miracle. And this next song does not have miracle in the title, but it has miracle in its first line. So anyway, enough of me, back to the music. A little hot chocolate on a Monday morning.

Softened Pharaoh's heart, that was a miracle. When God made the waters of the Red Sea part, that was a miracle too.

by the hand, turned him around, and miracle of miracles led him to the promised land. When David slew Goliath, yes, that was a miracle. When God gave us manna in the wilderness, that was a miracle.

Oh, may we never run out of miracles. Southside Steve here with you on a Monday morning. It's a brand new day on October 5th, 2026. We started the set off after the news with Hot Chocolate doing You Sexy Thing. But with I Believe in Miracles being the kind of the theme of that song, actually. As we did some miracle songs here, You Too, The Miracle of Joey Ramone. Mike and the Mechanics, All I Need is a Miracle. Heard Jefferson Starship doing Miracles. And then The Who, a little short one from Tommy, Miracle Cure. And being eclectic and having fun, as I usually like to do here on my show. From Fiddler on the Roof, we heard Miracle of Miracles. I'd like to say mahalo to our major supporters, including Annie and the Orphans, Automatic AV Installation, Rodeo General Store, Rick Straney Ceramics and Glass, Doorway into Light, Shelton's Auto Masters, Island Auto Storage, Panatta's Restaurant, Temptation Tours, and Andy and Sarah Reidinger. 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Okay, so just going to slide out of the Miracle songs with Smokey Robinson in the Miracles. I'm going to second that emotion.

Yeah, approaching the halfway mark for my show on a Monday morning. Southside Steve here with you on a Monday morning. This last set, we started at the bottom of the hour with Smokey Robinson and the Miracles, finishing off my Miracle songs, with I Second That Emotion. Thin Lizzy, The Boys Are Back in Town. Then we heard from the Bus Boys, Boys Are Back in Town. Miami Sound Machine, Bad Boy. The Bobby Fuller 4 with I Fought the Law. Went back in time to the Yardbirds, Over, Under, Sideways, Down. And we heard from George Duke, Sugarloaf Mountain. And finish off there with Aerosmith doing Sweet Emotion from Toys in the Attic. And you are tuned to listener-supported Mana'o Radio, KMNO, Wailuku, Maui, Hawaii. 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I'd like to give a big mahalo to Lineage Restaurant for underwriting my show. 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And Mana'o Radio would also like to thank Maui Humane Society for underwriting this show. When you foster or adopt a pet from Maui Humane Society, you make a lasting difference in the life of an animal in need. 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All right, second half of the show. Let's get started. A few shout-outs. Marlon, thanks for listening as always. Wendy, hopefully you're still listening there at Precision. Always Under Pressure. Excuse me, that was where you work at. That's a California store, so I'm not advertising anything here. Who else? Catherine, my friend out in Santa Cruz. Maybe taking Jack out for a walk. Jim and Hannah, and all the rest. Thanks for listening. Oh, and for Angela, you said you start listening at 8 o'clock. So I got a few songs, thought about you, because we were talking about that on the pickleball courts the other day. Anyway, I will get to it when I get to it. In the meantime, some Al Kooper with Stephen Stills.

0: Having some fun here on a Monday morning, because that's what I like to do. Southside Steve here with you on a Monday morning, October 5th, 2026. We start off with Al Kooper from the Super Sessions doing Harvey's Tune. Then I played some Peaches and Herb, not Peaches and Herb, not Peaches and Cream. We were talking about that after playing pickleball the other day. So Peaches and Herb, who Herb is an actual person, doing Reunited. And that was out for you, Angela. You texted me, thanks for listening. I always appreciate that. Plain White Tees did Hey There, Delilah. We heard from The Temptations, Ball of Confusion. And then we heard Genesis doing The Land of Confusion. Steely Dan did King of the World. And finished off there with Steve Martin doing King Tut. That was Steve Martin and the Toot Uncommons. Ha ha ha ha. 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Okay, let's see, not theme music, but just, I have a friend coming out here to visit next month, so this one's for you, Catherine, but you will be here. Anywho, let's play music.
1: And discipline remains.
0: Mercy. Yes, we're playing music, here it comes.
2: Neither would you, Derek, this star nonsense.
1: Yeah, yeah.
2: No, it isn't.
1: I'm sure of it.

0: jazz?
1: Do you like jazz?
0: Do you like jazz?
1: Do you like jazz?
0: Do you like jazz?
1: Do you like jazz?
0: Do you like jazz?
1: Do you like jazz?
0: Do you like jazz?
1: Do you like jazz?
0: Do you like jazz?
1: Do you like jazz?
0: Do you like jazz?
1: Do you like jazz?
0: Do you like jazz?
1: Do you like jazz?
0: Do you like jazz?
1: Do you like jazz?
0: Do you like jazz?
1: Do you like jazz?
0: Do you like jazz?
1: Do you like jazz?
0: Do you like jazz?
1: Do you like jazz?
0: Do you like jazz?
1: Do you like jazz?
0: Do you like jazz?
1: Do you like jazz?

jazz? Do you like jazz? Do you like jazz? Do you like jazz? Do you like jazz? Do you like jazz? Do you like jazz? Do you like jazz? Do you like jazz? Do you like jazz? Do you like jazz? Do you like jazz? Do you like jazz? Do you like jazz? Do you like jazz? Do you like jazz? Do you like jazz? Do you like jazz? Do you like jazz? Do you like jazz? Do you like jazz? Do you like jazz? Do you like jazz? Do you like jazz? Do you like jazz? Do you like jazz? Do you like jazz? Do you like jazz? Do you like jazz? Do you like jazz?

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Kind of bookended that with the second part. I'll get to that in a moment. We heard from The Cool Balance doing Do You Like Jazz. Steely Dan from the Everything Must Go release with God Whacker. Doobie Brothers from their debut album Tulip Street, White Sun. And Emmylou Harris and Graham Parsons doing a nice soft version of Love Hurts. And they said bookended with Wishing You Were Here, Chicago, from their greatest hits. They actually had several greatest hits albums, so I guess it's a band with a lot of hits if you have multiple greatest hits albums. And let's see here. 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Anytime you like. I like to use the app personally. And we've done this, we've done that. I've got three Maggie songs for you. And then a little nod to the musical host that's going to be following me. I'm going to have some best music for Bill Best before he comes on. In the meantime, a little bit of Rod Stewart, The Doors, and Bob Dylan.

as my show begins to come to an end, getting ready to slide off the dinosaur here. Southside Steve here with you. Feeling good playing music for you today. We started this set off with some Maggie songs. Heard Rod Stewart doing Maggie May. Then we heard The Doors doing Maggie McGill. Then we went with Bob Dylan talking about Maggie's Farm. Went a little jazzy with Mama's Gun doing Looking for Moses. And maybe they found Amos Moses. That was Jerry Reed. And Flat and Scruggs did Foggy Mountain Breakdown. Stayed in a little country mode there. And Begin to Get You Ready for Bill Best, who will be taking over the top of the hour. Spyro Gyra doing Best Friends. Because we're all best friends here at Monotone Radio. 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So keep those votes coming. Vote early, vote often, as I like to say. All of us behind the mic are volunteers, and we're here because we love the music, we love sharing it with you, and we love being a part of this incredible Maui radio community. And if you love what you hear on Manaʻau Radio, or even if you just like what you hear on Manaʻau Radio, show us some love with your vote. Mahalo. All right, so let's see. I got a few more songs left for you. But like I said, I'm going to do a little tribute to Bill Best before he comes in, because the best is yet to come.

Bill Best is in the studio. He'll be with you at the top of the hour. In the meantime, let you know we just played. We started this last set off with Frank Sinatra doing The Best Is Yet To Come. We heard Styx doing The Best Of Times. And then David Bowie was stationed with Stay from Station to Stay. Oh, I gotta switch this. For some reason it says different song. Anyway, that was Stay off of the release Station to Station. Get that fixed up in a minute here. Yeah, Monaco Radio is grateful to our past and present supporting listeners, including Gail Lewis, Marvin and Fran Buchanan, John McGraw, Mackay Power Systems, Paya Bay Coffee and Bar, and many more. 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And I am Southside Steve. Thanks for tuning in. My show has been brought to you by, underwritten, a.k.a. brought to you by Lineage Restaurant. You can get more information at lineagemaui.com. And the Maui Humane Society also underwrites my show. 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This program gives visitors and kama'aina the opportunity to spend a day or at the beach hiking with a shelter dog. 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Okay, I am going to get on out of here. Thanks for listening. I will be back next Monday. Remember, good thoughts, good words, good deeds. May your greater angels prevail. Have a wonderful Monday, everybody. We'll see you next week. Bill Best is coming up next.

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2: Aloha. Bill Best here with an extra extravaganza for you. I'm usually here Wednesday and Friday, but Chris, who is out probably on a holiday of some sort, he was gracious enough to pass his show on to me, and I'm mighty glad to be here, as I love what I do. You got to love what you do. And today, and in the next 4 hours, a taste of reality on KMNO Manawa Radio, emanating from Wailuku, Maui, Hawaii at 91.7 FM, streaming worldwide at manawaradio.com, in memory of Duncan Mack, courtesy of the Grace Family Foundation. 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And good to be here once again, and a taste of reality.

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On KMNO, with a taste of reality, Cheryl Lynn before You Too, Got to Be Real, and Moby, Feeling So Real. Hope you're feeling that way today, and many thanks to DJ CTB for letting me sit in on his show today. 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

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This is Bill Best with an extra extravaganza. And mighty good to be here. Thanks to my good friend Chris. A lot of the DJs you might not know are also musicians, which shouldn't surprise you. But nevertheless, something you probably didn't know. And a taste of reality here on KMNO. That was, of course, Marvin Gaye with Tammy Terrell. Ain't nothing like the real thing. Tower of Power with This Time It's Real. And Are You For Real? From God Street Wine. All coming at you on KMN.

Temple of Sound on KMNO, Something Real from my collection, and Real World, that along with Alvin Lee, Real Life Blues, and I'm a Real Man, Robin Ford, and Blue Line on KMNO Manao Radio, where you will hear a mix of music like that and like nowhere else, as far as I know, in the world. And I don't know much. But major supporters, if I haven't mentioned it already, including a number of people and organizations. And the Intuitive Home LLC is one of those major supporters, including Holden Now / No Robots, Mala Ocean Tavern, the Salem Family, Manabai Farm, and Lily Townsend and the Ministry of Fun. 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Yes, indeed, a volunteer. 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And I wonder what Holden Now / No Robots would say about our overnight DJ, Otto, who is a robot and wants to be a real boy. That's how old, you know, they're not old. They don't get old. They just exist. And this is Otto, O-T-T-O. And if you're a fan of the overnight show, sometimes between shows, we put together a bit of music thanks to Otto. And so that's what we do, taking advantage of the modern technology and everything we can get our hands on. So I'm having fun. I hope you are as well, as I bring you a taste of reality and an extra extravaganza on KMNO. How about something more traditional? This is Wishbone Ash with Real Guitars Have Wings.

Brent Bourgeois from his album Brent Bourgeois 2024 and The Real Things. 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All for you on KMNO. Interesting mix today. I never quite know when I'm about to play, so it's all spontaneous. That's right. And going through my collection, very often finding a song or two that I haven't remembered. I forgot to remember all these years, and I've been collecting for all this time. And now, CDs aren't worth anything. I tried to sell my collection, my entire collection, and evidently CDs, because you can find, I think, all or most songs on the internet now. It's spontaneous, but my system is spontaneous. I have it on an old laptop. It's all in there, thousands of songs. So it's always surprising what comes up, especially when I'm doing themes. And sometimes people come up to me now and say, "Hey, Bill, what theme is tomorrow?" Half the time, I don't know. It's I just have to start going through my collection, which I've been doing with these real tunes in the last bit of time. And we've got the music calendar coming up in the next hour, and the news coming up an hour after that. We like to bring out the news 7 a.m., 12 noon, and 5 p.m. Monday through Friday. Keep us all informed. The feature story news report made possible by Alice McDermott and the Maui team at Mercer Advisors. I'm Bill Pest with an extra extravaganza and music you may never have heard before. And I think this one I've only heard once, and I played it. And you'll have a hard time spelling the name. Not Thomas, but Dibdahl. Thomas Dibdahl. That's spelled D-Y-B-D-A-L-H-L. That's Dibdahl. And I bet they have to spell that all the time. For me, it's easy. That's with two L's. That's Bill with two L's. Okay. In the meantime, did I mention Thomas Dibdahl?

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Bill Best here with the extra extravaganza. Thanks to our good friend and volunteer DJ, DJ CTB. And he made it possible for me to exist here on KMNO. Outside of existing here, I'm just in your imagination. It's a weird, wacky world, and I thought I'd put together some real tunes on KMNO. And real music and more to come. That was Thomas Dibdahl, spelled once again D-Y-B-D-A-H-L, Dibdahl. And something real, and I'm suspicious about that last name. He could have named himself Thomas Bill with two L's, but... Anyway, something real, and Jesus Jones with Real, Real, Real. All for you on KMNO Radio. And again, thanks to our friends Christina and Brian at Picture It Framed, located at 138 Lau Loop in the Elko Building in Kahului. More available information at Picture It Framed Maui. And many thanks to those good folk. Thank you, Christina and Brian. Thanks to one and all for listening and for, in some cases, underwriting shows, in many cases, volunteering. And I've been here as a volunteer for, honestly, about a quarter of a century. And well, I was started as a DJ when I was six, so you could see that. Anyway, I'm still old, even if you subtract a six. So more real music. We've got the music calendar coming up, and I have something from Owl City.

0: That's Square Pusher from their album Just a Souvenir in 2008 is when that came out. A Real Woman rock set. Before that, Almost Unreal, and that from their album Crash, Boom, and Bang. John Lennon with an acoustic version of Real Love from the album of the same name, and Owl City with The Real World. All coming at you on KMNO, Manao Radio. A lot of music and a little bit of information and our music calendar. 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
1: 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And you know what? Right now, there's a lot of shows to check out. Here's just a few. On Friday the 9th in Paia at Paia Bay Coffee Bar, 7 until 9:30, Rock and Country with Kinda Country. 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Sunday the 11th in Lahaina at Java Jazz, 7 till 10, Andrea Walls and Chris McGee, blues to soul to folk and everything in between. And on Monday the 12th at the South Shore Tiki Lounge in Kihei from 4 until 6, Randall Rosebond, guitar, harmonica, vocals, and a lot of fun. And now to see a whole lot more, check out Music Tonight. 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

Pete Townsend started that set with his song Stop Making or Stop Trying to Make Me Real. And before that, or following that, Ricky Lee Jones and The Real End, and Van Morrison with Real, Real Gone, and The Flaming Lips coming up with A Taste of Something Real, reality, if you will. And it's all about the music and thematic for me. Not all the DJs do thematic music. And I'm happy to be a part of a very eclectic and talented group of people. It's an honor indeed. And thanks to CJ DJ, whatever his name is, Chris, for heaven's sakes, and we thank him for all that he does for the station and otherwise. Let's see. Sorry about that. I wanted to mention on Mondays the Kind Paints, one of our underwriters, family-owned business with a team that can help you tackle your projects. 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The Kind. Thanks to those good folk. I've been framed. Yes, I have, by Picture It Framed. And it wasn't at all painful, which it shouldn't be. But, you know, these people nowadays, don't get me started. So I think I'll get back to the music on KMNO. And getting close to news time. So we'll get to that shortly, but right now, the music of Flaming Lips on KMNO.

0: see the water. One of the worst catastrophes of the times. Chaos and back on the streets.
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2: Many people in the scientists have gone.
0: By the time they had decided to run, it was already far too late.

Transatlantic on KMNO. And is it really happening? That from The Whirlwind and The Flaming Lips, posing the question, do you realize? That's from 10 years of hits, by golly, and The Flaming Lips, along with so much more, Real Gone from Van Morrison, Ricky Lee Jones with The Real End. And if you missed all that, you gotta stop. Stop not listening. And you can also help if you realize that Manawa Radio is in the running for Maui Now's Best Radio Station, and we'd love your vote. 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You'll find the voting link right on our homepage, and you can vote every day. So please keep those votes a-coming. And all of us behind the music are volunteers. And if you love what you hear on Manawa Radio, show us some love with your vote. Mahalo. Bill Best here with an extra extravaganza. And I will be here until 2, around 2, with all kinds of exciting music. I'm excited just to hear some of these groups that I forgot to remember. So let's get back to it. This is a group called Stereo.

0: Greg Lake and Gary Moore. You really got a hold on me. Really. Transatlantic, is it really happening? And we have made it to the top of the day. Gloria. Hallelujah. Thanks again to DJ CTB. Is it DC? DJ CTB. And that's with one B. And he's made it possible, thanks to his generosity, to have some wonderful people picture it framed. And I've been framed back in the day a few times with picture it framed. Wonderful pictures and frames that are still on the walls. And pictureitframemaui.com. I'm testifying, yes indeed, thanks to DeKind Paints in Kahului with free delivery service Monday through Friday, benjaminmooremaui.com. And as far as the news, and the latest news I can tell you, is coming to us all, the feature story news report brought to you thanks to Alice McDermott and the Maui team at Mercer Advisors, a wealth management firm, and the feature story news report on KMNO.
1: From Feature Story News in Washington, I'm Nick Harper. The UK says RAF Fairford in Western England is secure after the surprise withdrawal of all 12 American B-1 bombers from the base. The Pentagon has redeployed the aircraft back to the United States following what officials describe as a new threat linked to Iran. It comes a week after British counter-terrorism police arrested six men in connection with a suspected plot against the airbase. Evison Stuart Smith has more from London.
2: The UK would only let the United States use these bombers, allow them to launch those missions if they are so-called defensive missions, which Donald Trump was very annoyed about initially when the UK seemed to dither about whether these bombers could be launched from the UK or not. So it means they would now still need to go further to launch any new bombing campaigns.
1: Foreign and defence ministers from Pakistan, Turkey and Saudi Arabia are meeting in Riyadh to discuss the situation in Yemen. It comes as the country's government launches military operations to retake Houthi-held territory. Pakistan says the alliance is obliged to defend Saudi Arabia after it was attacked more than a dozen times by the Houthis. Spanish Prime Minister Pedro Sanchez has called a snap general election for the 29th of November. The move follows massive street protests over Spain's housing crisis and a parliamentary defeat on Friday. Alessio Galana is a reporter at the Olive Press newspaper in Granada.
3: Because of the huge wave of discontent that we've had here in Spain for the past few weeks, the decision by the government's opposition to scrap the emergency housing legislation has sparked a lot of anger in the streets. And senior PSOE officials are now saying that they hope they can capitalize on that to secure a more favorable outcome.
1: Investigators say the co-pilot who attempted to hijack a flight bound for Tel Aviv planned to crash the aircraft into Ben Gurion Airport. The 29-year-old Omani national stabbed the captain in the cockpit. That co-pilot now remains in custody in the UAE. Ever since Blake Sifton reports from Tel Aviv.
4: They say that after stabbing the pilot, he planned to calmly proceed as normal, to approach Ben-Gurion Airport in Tel Aviv, request and receive permission to land, and then he planned to crash the plane into buildings at the airport. These reports say that he had flown to Israel on Fly Dubai flights several other times earlier this year, and that he took those opportunities to conduct reconnaissance and gather intelligence. The question remains here, how he was allowed to operate that flight, because Israeli regulations say that nationals of countries that Israel does not have diplomatic relations with, including Oman, are not allowed to operate foreign flights into Israel.
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5: With FSN Spotlight, I'm Simon Marks. What is going on in France? Thousands of people arrested after days of riots by students attending at least 500 of the country's almost 4,000 secondary schools. Paris correspondent Peter Allen explains.
6: Day after day of massive violence, they feel that they are currently at the vanguard of the protests against Emmanuel Macron's administration. And more broadly, the whole Republican model. They feel that the educational system isn't fit for purpose at the moment. Classes are overcrowded. There are very, very few teachers. A lot of teachers are going on strike a lot of the time. Conditions are extremely poor. Their buildings are dilapidated and the like. And so they are following really in the tradition of the very famous riots across France in May 1968, where young people took to the streets and they persuaded the trade unions to come out in support of them. And the ultimate aim in 1968 was a nationwide insurrection against the forces of law and order. Of course, they failed in 68 to bring down the government. But this lot, the ones I've met on the barricades, certainly feel they've got a chance.
5: France's largest trade union is now calling for its members to take to the streets on Tuesday. The government says the students are being mobilised by the far left. With FSN Spotlight, I'm Simon Marks.
1: And the main news again. The UK says RAF Fairford in Western England is secure after the surprise withdrawal of all 12 American B-1 bombers from the base. Foreign and defence ministers from Pakistan, Turkey and Saudi Arabia are meeting in Riyadh to discuss the situation in Yemen. And Spanish Prime Minister Pedro Sanchez has called a snap general election for the 29th of November. And that's feature story news. Nick Harper reporting.
0: And this is KMNO. I'm Bill Best with an extra extravaganza coming up. But we've got the weather to report about. And feature story news is brought to you at 7 a.m., 12 noon, and 5 p.m. Monday through Friday. Thanks again to the generosity of the team at Mercer Advisors. Thank you for listening in. I don't encourage people to call, but occasionally people do call, and I'm so busy, I hardly have 2 minutes to talk, and then I only have 1 minute left to cue something up, and it's all spontaneous, if you will, and you have to step back if you get close. I don't recommend it. So that is the latest, I can tell you, because I downloaded it myself. The latest news, the feature story news report. And I know what you're saying. I'm saying, what about the weather and the forecast coming up? Looks like we have temperatures wise 83 degrees. Down at the airport, isolated showers, mostly sunny and breezy conditions, 13 to 15, gusting up to 21. The winds will back off on Tuesday with mostly sunny conditions and pretty much the same as it has been for, I think, a couple months now, with temperatures in the 80s and in the 70s. In the 80s during the day, 70s at night. And outside of that, looks like mostly sunny on Wednesday, isolated showers on Thursday, Friday, and mostly sunny next Saturday and Sunday. And I could be more specific, but this is Hawaii. Unless we have really big waves, which then people would want to surf on. This is, although I've seen some very serious shots of Nepal and the situation there not that long ago. So it made me pack a bag. I did. All right. I think that takes care of the news. As to the music, what I think we need is a world party. And a bunch of people put together a band under that title and hoped all would come true. And here It is, in its entirety, on KMNO.

Rico Kasich, formerly of The Cars, True to You, and that from the album This Side of Paradise, 1997. And World Party, All Come True, from their Private Revolution in 2009. Music spanning the years and spanning your ears here on KMNO. And along with the music, we like to pass the word about other nonprofit groups and organizations. And Friends of Twin Falls is inviting the community to two upcoming watershed programs at Wailele Farm in Haiku. First is Kupu o Vai Ho'olawa, a years-long hands-on education and monitoring program for teens and adults. And Friends of Twin Falls will also host, will also host Saturday, October 24th, it's the Friends of Twin Falls hosting a special event, October 24th, 9 a.m. to 3 p.m. This free event features community panels, stream critter exploration, Kilo, and live music by Anthony Fluke. To sign up or learn more, email friendsoftwinfalls@gmail.com or call 808-385-3176. I know it's old-fashioned, but I still prefer a telephone, just an ordinary telephone with a cord that goes into the wall, and I never have to wonder where it is, and it's always lost. Anyway, not a telephone. Love that telephone. I may be old-fashioned, but there you go. What else do I have to explore music-wise? How about this from Neil Schon, guitarist extraordinaire.

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listener-supported Manaʻo Radio KMNO, Wailuku, Maui. And Big Star, which turns out to be one of those treasures if you have it in great condition in your collection, if you have a collection. And my collection of DVDs is worth nothing. I can't sell it, and I don't want to go out in public or something and try to sell them. So it's heartbreaking, but Goodwill, here I come. Big Star with Ballad of El Gudo. Vacationer with Good as New. And Donovan with Baraba Jaga with Jeff Beck Group. Baraba Jaga. Okay. What else can I tell you? I should mention a few who have kept Manaʻo Radio alive, and we are alive and kicking too, so don't get too close. The Cindy and Glenn Fry Foundation, thank you ever so much. The Dowling Company, Backlit Buddha Studios, Horovitz and Tilly LLC, Pogan Pole Kitchens, Hawaii, Broth Cafe at Alive and Well, Kaanapali Beach Hotel, John Cadman's Baila Studios, and Sun King with Hawaii. That's Sun King Hawaii, and all for you, and Manaʻo Radio KMNO. What are we heading for? I'm not sure. I'll get back to you. That was interesting. The Big Star and Vacationer and Donovan, which I wasn't necessarily going to play, but somehow I pressed the wrong button. Donovan, are you listening? And many thanks to you for listening in to KMNO. And more music from Maria McKee.

Bill Best here with the Extra Extravaganza. Thank you, Chris, for making that possible. And thank you for listening to KMNO Manao Radio. Informing you, if I didn't already, that Malama Kula is inviting the community to their second annual fundraising gala. And that is in November 6th. That's a Friday. The festive evening runs from 5 to 8 p.m. at Ocean Vodka on Omao Pio Road in Kula. Proceeds directly support Malama Kula's mission of wildfire safety, hazard mitigation, and support for residents rebuilding in the community. The support will also feature updates on their progress, along with a good look at upcoming community events celebrating the place they call home. And we all do in our own special way. Might as well hug ourselves. All right. There's a word for that. I'm sure there is for everything. But I've got time here before we have a bit of history to play a few more. And I know some people would prefer the, up-tempo kind of rock and roll tunes, like No Doubt, in a way. And they may not appreciate country music. Well, I think they'll change their mind. If that's you, I think you'll change your mind with Ray Charles and Willie Nelson. It was a good year on KMNO.

thought I was 35. It was a very good year.

0: Jefferson Starship, and Love Too Good, and my sure sounds good to me, my radio sure sounds good to me, with Larry Graham and Graham Central Station. There's one I haven't listened to or played in a long, long time. And Ray Charles and Willie Nelson, and a song that kind of made me kind of misty. Yeah, I got misty. I get misty sometimes. We have quite an incredible history here in the middle of the sea, Maui, and has nothing to do with me, I can tell you. And why should it? But we do have some history and a historic moment on Manao Radio, KMNO, coming to you with love and aloha from Wailuku, Maui, Hawaii at 91.7 FM, streaming worldwide at manaoradio.com, in memory of Duncan Mack, courtesy of the Grace Family Foundation. All right, Bill Best here with the extravaganza, and I will be back with a little bit of feel good.
1: In the memory of Bob Krause and Les Adam, Manawa Radio presents the Hawaiian History Moment. Aloha ioi. My name is Richard Mickelson. We continue this series, sharing Hawaiian history with Kae Ko'o, Rough Seas. The inspiration for these stories is from Bob Krause's Hawaii Maritime Chronology. Using his notes and sources, we have formulated this series to tell the story of Hawaii. To a people living happily in a pleasant land with purple mountains, sea-grit beaches, cool breezes, life long and natural, even to extreme old age to these people. With the coming of strangers, there came contagious disease which destroyed the native sons of the land. No longer is the sound of the old man's cane heard on the long road. No longer do the aged crouch about the fireplace. No longer do those helpless with age stretch themselves on their beds. No longer do they remain withering in the house like the cane blossom stalks plucked and dried for the dart-throwing game. We are praying that we may reach the length of life of our forebears. We build churches, labor day and night, give offerings to charity and the Sabbath dues. But the land has become empty. The old villages lie silent in a tangle of bushes and vines, haunted by ghosts and horned owls, frequented by goats and bats. More Hawaiian history is available Tuesday nights at 8:50 p.m. on the Manawa Radio Hawaiian History Moment Discussion and Digression Session with Dorothy Betts. Hawaiian History Moment episodes can be viewed on Buck Mickelson's and Story of Hawaii Museum Facebook pages. Mahalo to Eddie Tanaka and to Vince Esquire, playing the music behind

Beneath the forests of these sacred valleys awaits the riches and treasures of our ancestors past. And their intention to our future is to embrace our Aina, to sacrifice the labors of our bodies to this great land of Ka'eleku. Mahalo e nā kupuna, me ke aloha pale na ole.

What's the name of that song again? Didn't quite catch it. Many thanks to tuning in. We are, if you still have one of those old-fashioned radios in your house or wherever, we send out an aloha. And not just you folk, who tend to be very active people. I've known quite a few who are not only musicians, but something creative in that line, but also involved with building things. And so I'm saluting you now, whatever that means. And one good reason, give me one, was that, who was that? Lee Ritenour, Never Can Say Goodbye, from the Twist of Motown album. That's a good one. Also hearing from Jefferson Starship. Oh, that was in the set before. And Jamie Liddell, a little bit of Feel Good, Sheryl Crow as well. And many thanks to you for your participation. Just listening, that's all it takes. And we're happy to provide the music for whatever you're up to. And I've got a good imagination, unfortunately. So let's get on with something else altogether.

Bill Best here, wrapping it up on KMNO Manao Radio with some Steve Vai until we say goodbye. Sheryl Crow, Still the Good Old Days, and somewhere in there there's Lee Ritenour, Never Can Say Goodbye. But I'll be back on Wednesday and Friday midday from 10 till 2. In the meantime, keep it up, whatever you're doing. Thanks to Harmer Communications, Maui Hands, Maui Grown Therapies, Larry and Beth Sadler, the Wailuku Coffee Company, and Effie Cameron. Without their support and others, as a nonprofit, non-commercial, we wouldn't exist. So thank you for listening, and let's get back to the tunage. There's still time for a few more before I leave the building.

Robert Palmer on KMNO, and Too Good to Be True can be a means for suspicion. And Sleep Thief, You Did a Good Thing, and Steve Vai, Until We Say Goodbye. It's all about the good in the world, as best I can make it out. And it's kind of hard sometimes. But anyway, I'm here. All I can do is play a few tunes. And I'm glad I'm able to do that. Some people my age are no longer with us. But there are people to help one way or the other. And I'm here to provide the music, which can be helpful. Yeah, indeed. I'm sitting in for DJ CTB, who I'm sure would like to thank Michelle Heller of DeKine Paints, a locally owned Maui paint store providing Benjamin Moore paints to homeowners, contractors, property managers, and architects. And that, along with Picture It Framed, who are also supporters of KMNO, and Under, what is it? Underground? No, that doesn't sound right. Anyway, they are supporters, as, well, I wouldn't say many, as some have decided to be. And I guess that's true. I better get out of here. I'll be back on Wednesday and Friday midday and try to rectify things. In the meantime, let's get back to a few more tunes with Ian Hunter. All the good ones are taken.

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Alrighty, well, I put together a special blues playlist for you. If you listen to me every other Saturday night, you'll know that I do a blues hour from 8 to 9, so I'm not entirely unfamiliar with the genre. All right, well, let's get to the music. This is an interesting one I came across a while back. I hope you enjoy it. Have a listen.